Richard Huskisson on the 80s at 8 with REO Speedwagon. Now we're going back to the early 80s when the Police were huge and able to tour some of the biggest venues of the time. Like on August 20th in 83 when they played the John F. Kennedy Stadium in Philly. The Police opened with Synchronicity 1 and played 21 songs, including their future hit, Every Breath You Take. What a show that would have been, opened by Joan Jett and the Blackhearts, and these guys, REM, with The One I Love.

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0: Jack and Diane by John Cougar Mellencamp on the 80s at 8. Sticking to the date and jumping ahead to the end of the decade, there was a show that came out, which was a reboot of Disney Channel's show Good Morning, Miss Bliss. Only this one was on NBC. If you don't know the name of that show, Good Morning, Miss Bliss, it's because it would later be known as the junior high years of this show.
1: Screech, your cantaloupe!
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0: Yeah, Saved by the Bell. Zach, Lisa, Screech, Kelly, Slater, the whole gang. They would hit the screens August 20th, 1989. Same year we got Roxette with Listen to Your Heart.

This Time by Bryan Adams out of 1983, which reminds me, it's a happy birthday today to Andrew Garfield, who was born August 20th, 1983. He's 43 today. Happy birthday today to Andrew Garfield, who was born August 20th, 1983. He's 43 today. Also celebrating is Demi Lovato, who's 34. Misha Collins is 52. Amy Adams, 52. Beloved actor Ki-hae Kwan is 55 today. Fred Durst is 56. James Marsters, 64, Robert Plant, 78, and the legendary promoter Don King is 85, whose pinnacle of spectacle was probably crowning Mike.

crazy little thing called Love from Queen in the 80s at 8. We're going to keep on with the song that was the title track to the album Steve Winwood put out in the late 80s. That would go to number one on the U.S. album charts this date, 1988. It was his fifth studio album, became one of his most commercially successful, selling over 3 million copies worldwide. The title song also topping the U.S. singles chart. Off of that number one album, the number one hit, Steve Winwood's Roll With It.

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Richard Huskisson on the 80s at 8 with Something to Live For by Barney Bentall out of 1987. A year that kind of nicely summed up the decade. It was the year Dirty Dancing came out, The Princess Bride, Full Metal Jacket as well. It's when the GIF was invented. The Looney was introduced. It's the year of the call for tearing down the Berlin Wall, but also saw Black Monday. It was an impactful and busy decade, but we'll keep talking about that as we continue this tomorrow night. For now, I'll leave you with Pat Benatar and say the streetlights are on. It's time to go home.

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Your favorite new favorites. Oh, my, taking me out of the ordinary. 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I can't stop the feeling. 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

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If things go wrong, it's just incidental. My bad, never got the memo. 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Yeah, you wanna ride in six. 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And when I lean for the kiss, you said I'll probably send you some pics. And I'm like,

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1: Good morning. It's Friday, August 21st. We'll see mainly sunny skies today with a high today of 25, humid index 28, and a UV index of 7 or high. The dollar is currently trading for 72.70 cents U.S. I'm Rob Kerwain. Quebec groups are calling on political parties to make gender-based violence a central issue during the upcoming election campaign. The calls come after two suspected femicides occurred in Montreal within 48 hours this week in the Villeray-Saint-Michel Park Extension Borough, bringing the number of suspected femicides in Quebec this year to 13. Louise Rindeau, co-lead on policy issues at the Network of Shelters for Female Victims of Domestic Violence, says several factors must be addressed to tackle gender-based violence, including increasing the capacity of support and shelter centers so they can provide more services. She also called for the removal of systemic barriers that prevent victims from escaping violence and achieving autonomy, particularly financial autonomy. Negotiations on a new trade and tariff deal with the U.S. are inching forward. Canada-U.S. Trade Minister Dominique LeBlanc was back in Washington on Thursday to meet with U.S. Trade Representative Jameson Greer to reportedly hammer out the finer details. LeBlanc later told reporters that Canadians expect any deal to be in Canada's economic interest and that of Canadian workers. Meantime, the Ontario government's plan to build what could become one of the world's largest nuclear power plants in Port Hope has drawn mixed reactions in the community. Though welcomed by some, it shocked residents who lived through or knew of the community's fraught history with the nuclear industry. Port Hope is still cleaning up low-level radiation waste after a uranium refinery plant dumped contaminated soil, rocks, and building materials across the town through much of the 20th century. Residents who have lived through the long cycle of testing, remediation, and restoration say they oppose the reactor on behalf of future generations. And the Ontario Workplace Safety and Insurance Board is cutting over 460 jobs across the province. The Ontario Compensation Employees Union is calling the move a, quote, gut punch, noting another 155 jobs will be cut in Waterloo in about a year. The board says a difficult business decision to consolidate the roles of some back office staff who work remotely was made. Affected employees are located in Sudbury, Windsor, Thunder Bay, St. Catharines, Guelph, Sault Ste. Marie, Kingston, North Bay, and Timmins. In sports, the race for the American League's third wildcard spot is getting tighter by the day. The Toronto Blue Jays hit three homers in a 5-1 win over Tampa Bay to move a half game behind the idle Minnesota Twins. The Texas Rangers kept pace with Toronto by shutting out Washington 2-0. Your light 106.7 weather, mainly sunny today with a high 25, humid index of 28, UV index 7 or high, clear skies tonight with a low of 10. Tomorrow, sunny, increasing cloudiness late in the afternoon with a high 27, humid index of 33, Sunday, cloudy, scattered showers and a high of 25 degrees. Right now it is 16 degrees. From the light 106.7 News Center, I'm Rob Kerwain.

Light 106.7, Montreal's favorites. Rick Springfield kicks off this hour. Good morning and welcome to the 21st day of August. I'm Gary Gamble. It's, by the way, it's the 233rd day of the year. And it's known today as World Entrepreneurs Day, National Spumoni Day, National Senior Citizens Day, National Fantasy Football Draft Day, just started mine yesterday, National Sweet Tea Day, and it is also World Fashion Day. And by the way, there's only 72 days left until daylight saving time ends. All right, don't forget you can text us at 450-510-5106 to win tickets to Rodeo Fest Mont Blanc. We're making that draw, though, coming up this morning at 8 o'clock, but still got time to get your name and our code word in, which is Rodeo Fest. So simply text us 450-510-5106 with your name and the code word Rodeo Fest for your chance to win tickets for that event coming up on August 28th and 29th. Well, mainly sunny today with a high of 26 degrees. We got more coming up. Everything that you need to know, keep it right here. Here's Olivia Dean on Light 106.7.

Play 106.7 Montreal's favorites with Brian Adams and Cuts Like a Knife. Taking a look at sports now. Week 12 of the CFL season is underway with a blowout result. The league-leading Montreal Alouettes rolled to a 46-16 rout of Ottawa. And Tyson Philpott had two touchdown catches for the Alouettes. The Redbacks remain winless after 10 games. Final score once again, Montreal 46, Ottawa 16. The Toronto Blue Jays beat Tampa Bay yesterday 5-1, so the race for the American League's third wild card spot is getting tighter by the day. The Blue Jays, by the way, hit three homers in that 5-1 win to move a half game behind the idle Minnesota Twins. However, the Texas Rangers kept pace with Toronto by shutting out Washington 2-0. And the NFL is handing down fines of $500,000 U.S. apiece to the Dallas Cowboys and the New Orleans Saints. It comes after a brawl-filled joint practice in California. Players on both teams threw helmets and punches during skirmishes throughout the session. Mainly sunny with a high of 26 degrees. However, right now it's 14 with Ace of Base on Light 106.7.

0: Play 106.7, Montreal's favorites with Ace of Base. 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And by the way, the Light 106.7's text line is powered by Felix and Norton, baking smiles since 1985. 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We'll make that draw coming up for two pairs of tickets just after 8 a.m. Your weather forecast, mainly sunny, high 26 today with the humidity 29. Tonight, clear and a low of 14. Mix of sun and cloud on Saturday with a 40% chance of showers and 24. Sunday, showers and a high of 25. Right now, it's 14 degrees, and we're back with Huey Lewis in the news next.
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Play 106.7 with Huey Lewis and the news and the power of love. All right, so we have, speaking of news, we have these stories for you. Apparently, Meta CEO Mark Zuckerberg recently purchased a Gothic castle in Ireland. It's a historic three-story property, was built in 1827, and has been extensively renovated for the past 20 years. It was originally built for an English politician. It's currently unknown, of course, how much Zuckerberg paid for it. And if you have a pair of those Meta Ray-Ban smart glasses, some theaters, starting down in the States, are banning those over privacy and piracy concerns. Theater managers say filming, of course, is not allowed, and wearers will be asked to remove their glasses or leave the theater. Movie companies don't want people bootlegging films. Bars are also, some of them are banning the glasses. High of 26, going to be a nice day today. Right now it is 14 degrees with Tate McRae on Light 106.7. Okay, here we go with track number 5.

looking back in this date in history. 1888, the adding machine was patented. In 1897, Oldsmobile, remember them, begins production as a General Motors Corporation. In 1911, the Mona Lisa was stolen from the Louvre by an employee. 1987, the movie Dirty Dancing, starring Patrick Swayze and Jennifer Grey, premieres. It was on this date in 2012, Boston Market Restaurants announced that salt shakers have been removed from tables at all locations as part of an overall initiative to provide healthier options for guests. In 2014, Chris Rock caught a foul ball at the Astros-Yankees game. He received a partial standing ovation after he gave the ball to a young fan. On this date in 2017, during a historic solar eclipse, Bonnie Tyler sings Total Eclipse of the Heart, while Ozzy Osbourne performs Bark at the Moon. Celebrating birthdays today include the following celebrities. Country star Casey Musgraves is 38. Usain Bolt, Jamaican sprinter and gold medalist, is 40. MTV Hills star Brody Jenner is 43. Sergey Brin, the co-founder of Google, is 53 today. Carrie Ann Moss from The Matrix is 59. Jim McMahon, former Bears quarterback, is 67. Kim Cattrall, the actress, is 70. Singer Jackie DeShannon is 85. And film director Peter Weir turns 82 years of age today. Stay with us for lots more coming up on Light 106.7.

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0: Light 106.7 with Tiffany. I think we're alone now. Taking a look now at some traffic problem highlights for you on this Friday morning. Of course, Metropolitan West, there is volume there, but from San Michelle to Christophe Colon. And then Laurentian South, as you get onto the Met, there is slow in various areas there. Don't forget LaFontaine Tunnel, down to just one lane due to ongoing construction. Also, a reminder, the Champlain Bridge is closed towards South Shore this weekend. Now, that is going to start at about 11 o'clock tonight. And closure on the 15th South starts at Turcotte. So there's going to be delays in various areas overnight tonight as they continue construction. Mix of sun and cloud today and a nice high of 26 degrees. Right now, though, we're sitting at 13. And stay with us for the news headlines coming up at the top of the hour. And Tom Cochran kicks off another set of Montreal's favorites next on Light 106.7.
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2: Good morning. It's Friday, August 21st. We'll see mainly sunny skies today with a high 25, humid X of 28, and a UV index of 7 or high. The dollar is currently trading for 72.70 cents US, and I'm Rob Kerwane. The search continues for a 15-year-old Montreal girl who was last seen Monday evening in Rivière des Prairies as her family and the Missing Children's Network appeal to the public for information that could locate her. Sophia Salma was last seen approximately 7:30 p.m. on August 17th at the Samuel Moore Soccer Field in Rivière des Prairies, according to information released by her family. The family says Salma may have subsequently been seen near the Henri Bourassa metro station between approximately 8:30 and 9:30 p.m. At the request of the family, the Missing Children's Network is assisting with the public appeal and asking anyone who may have seen Salma or who was in either area Monday evening to come forward. Sophia is described as 5'7" and approximately 170 pounds with blue eyes and long light brown hair. She was last seen wearing her soccer uniform, a gray top bearing the number 17 on the back, and black shorts along with pink Nike soccer cleats. She may have also been wearing a black top and white or pink Crocs. The nominations for Ontario's fall municipal elections come to a close today, and would-be candidates have until 2 p.m. to register for the October 26th vote. The last few days have seen a flurry of high-profile entries, including former Liberal MP Nate Erskine-Smith in the East End Toronto ward of Beaches, East York. Some political observers have raised concerns over the number of seats showing only one candidate or none at all as the deadline grew near. Zachary Spicer with York University says a competitive mayoral race can bump up voter turnout in municipal elections, which is typically lower than provincial or federal elections. And some pollsters say it will take time for public opinion to catch up with statistics that show crime is falling in Canada. David Coletta with Abacus Data says there is a perception that crime can outlast reality, so even with StatsCan data showing falling crime rates, many Canadians still don't believe it. In July, StatsCan said both the rates and severity of reported crime were down almost across the board in 2025. The federal conservatives say nothing has changed, suggesting statistics show crime has increased since the Liberals were elected in 2015. In sports, the Ottawa Redblacks are still looking for their first win of the CFL season. The league-leading Montreal Alouettes rolled to a 46-16 victory in the Week 12 opener last night. The Redblacks have lost all 10 games they've played this year. Your light 106.7 weather, mainly sunny today with a high 25, humid X of 28 and a UV index of 7 or high. Clear skies tonight with a low of 12. Tomorrow, sunny, increasing cloudiness late in the afternoon with a high 27, humid X of 33. Sunday, cloudy, scattered showers and a high of 25 degrees. Right now it is 15 degrees. From the light 106.7 News Center, I'm Rob Kerwane.
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That's Breakfast at Tiffany's. Well, good morning and welcome to the 21st day of August. Only 132 days remaining until the end of the year. And here's what it's famous for today. It is World Entrepreneurs Day, National Spumoni Day, National Senior Citizens Day, National Fantasy Football Draft Day, National Sweet Tea Day, and World Fashion Day. 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So get your entries into us. 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We're looking at a high today of 26 and mainly sunny. 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

Light 106.7, Montreal's favorites with a way back from Duran Duran and Hungry Like the Wolf. All right, so if you're putting gas in the car this morning, here's what the prices stand. According to GasBuddy.com, across our listening area, $1.849 per liter. There you have it. Okay, here we go. A survey now. Top wedding traditions people want most to get rid of. Of course, we're in the middle of wedding season, so according to a new survey by the engagement ring experts at Austin and Blake, they say 15% of people would like to get rid of bridesmaids and groomsmen. 15% would like to get rid of wedding speeches. 16% would like to get rid of giving away the bride. 19% of people surveyed say the bride wearing white. And the number one of the top wedding traditions people most want to get rid of, parents paying for the wedding. That came in at 24%. Also, as you know, drones are taking over. A woman down south recently ordered something from Amazon. It was dropped by a drone from Amazon into her pool. The box was wet, but the items inside were not damaged. The box contained dry cat food and shoe insoles. Apparently, the woman said, "We're living in the Jetsons era." Isn't that true? Heading to a high of 26 today with mainly sunny conditions. It's going to be nice to start your weekend. Right now, it's 14 degrees with Jan Arden on Light 106.7.

0: Light 106.7, Montreal's favorites, taking a look at some traffic problem highlights for you now. Metropolitan westbound, there's a number of problems on there. Stalled vehicle at St. Denis, another at Stinson. So traffic is slow all the way from Le Corder. Now, also eastbound TransCanada, it's slow just before you get to the Dakari Circle. And the usual slowdowns at the LaFontaine Tunnel. Okay, coming up just after 8 o'clock this morning, we're making a draw for two pairs of passes to go to Rodeo Fest Mont Blanc, happening August 28th, 29th. Now, you can win those. You just got a little bit of time left. 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That's 450-510-5106 with your name. And put in the code word Rodeo Fest. And the evening is going to be a lot of fun. They've got line dancing workshops, followed by action-packed rodeos featuring bulls, horses. They've got live entertainment. 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But if you want to win tickets this morning, we'll do that just after 8 o'clock. Text us 450-510-5106 with your name and the code word Rodeo Fest. 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Your weather forecast is going to be a nice day today, mainly sunny with a high of 26. Humidex will make it feel like 29. Tonight, clear and a low of 14. Saturday, 40% chance of showers in the forecast, along with a mix of sun and cloud and a high of 24. And we're expecting showers and a high of 25 on Sunday. Right now, it's 14. Stay with us for Sabrina Carpenter and a lot more coming up next.
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Light 106.7, Montreal's favorites with Sabrina Carpenter and Espresso. Checking sports, big night, a good night in the CFL for Montreal. They beat Ottawa last night, 46-16. They are now leading the league. And the Red Blacks, by the way, remain winless after 10 games. Major League Baseball, if you're following the Jays, they beat Tampa Bay 5-1. And that wild card spot is getting tighter by the day. The Jays hit three homers in that game and moved half a game behind the idle Minnesota Twins. The Texas Rangers kept pace with Toronto. They shut out Washington 2-0. And the NFL is handing down fines of $500,000 apiece to the Dallas Cowboys and New Orleans Saints after a brawl-filled practice in California. They were throwing helmets at each other and skirmishes broke out and all sorts of things. We're looking at a high of 26 degrees and mainly sunny today. Right now it is 14 with Soft Sell and a Way Back on Light 106.7.

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Your favorite things are good songs. Because I'm happy. Clap along if you feel like a room without a roof. Your favorite it's over songs. 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

Light 106.7, taking a look now at some entertainment headlines. Jimmy Fox's new stand-up comedy special, it's called Take Care of Yourself. It's going to premiere on October 7th on Hulu. The one-hour show will explore self-care. And coming to Dancing with the Stars, Julia Stiles and Tatiana Ali are joining for the upcoming season. They'll join Jimmy Kimmel security guard Guillermo Rodriguez. And a Detroit, Michigan karaoke night turned into a moment patrons will never forget. It took place at a Japanese pub and sushi bar. Ed Sheeran joined in for a duet with a regular customer. Someone spotted Sheeran eating downstairs. The regular named Kevin Rudy went downstairs and sang one of Sheeran's songs just feet from him and his wife. And this is not good news. Dane Cook's brother, it's alleged that he stole $12 million from him between 2004 and 2008. He hid the cash in pasta sauce jars. Daryl McCauley pleaded guilty and was sentenced to 6 years in prison. More is going to be revealed in a documentary titled Funny Money, The Dane Cook Story, which is coming soon. And also, well, here we go. Prince Harry and Meghan Markle's return to Britain is a trial and not a permanent move, apparently. Meghan has agreed to 6 months in the UK and will keep both her Montecito home and her Portugal vacation home. Friends say California still feels like home, but she has agreed to try it, to move back to Britain for 6 months. That is going to be the test. All right, back to the music. Here's Jennifer Lopez on Light 106.7.

0: Light 106.7, taking a look now at some traffic problem highlights for you. Metropolitan westbound Highway 40, there is an accident around DeLaurier. Its two lanes are blocked, and that's causing congestion. On the eastbound 40, it's slow at Côte de Liesse, and northbound to Cary from Jean Talon is also slow as usual in that area. And so be mindful of those problems. Weather-wise, a nice day today, mainly sunny and a high of 26. And right now we're sitting at 15 degrees. Don't forget, coming up at the top of the hour, we're making a draw for Rodeo Fest to win pairs of tickets. If you have not already texted us, 450-510-5106 is our text number. Just send your name and the code word Rodeo Fest to win one of two pairs of passes to Rodeo Fest happening August 28th, 29th. That's Rodeo Fest Mont Blanc. So get it into us. We're making that draw coming up at the top of the hour. All you have to do is include your name and the code word, Rodeo Fest. Stay with us for more of Montreal's favorites coming up.
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2: Good morning. It's Friday, August 21st. We'll see mainly sunny skies today with a high 25, humid X of 28, and a UV index of 7 or high. The dollar is currently trading for 72.70 cents US, and I'm Rob Kerwain. Quebec groups are calling on political parties to make gender-based violence a central issue during the upcoming election campaign. The calls come after two suspected femicides occurred in Montreal within 48 hours this week in the Villeray-Saint-Michel Park Extension Borough, bringing the number of suspected femicides in Quebec this year to 13. Louise Rindeau, co-lead on policy issues at the Network of Shelters for Female Victims of Domestic Violence, says several factors must be addressed to tackle gender-based violence, including increasing the capacity of support and shelter centers so they can provide more services. She also called for the removal of systemic barriers that prevent victims from escaping violence and achieving autonomy, particularly financial autonomy. Negotiations on a new trade and tariff deal with the U.S. are inching forward. Canada-U.S. Trade Minister Dominique LeBlanc was back in Washington on Thursday to meet with U.S. Trade Representative Jamieson Greer to reportedly hammer out the finer details. LeBlanc later told reporters that Canadians expect any deal to be in Canada's economic interest and that of Canadian workers. Meantime, the Ontario government's plan to build what could become one of the world's largest nuclear power plants in Port Hope has drawn mixed reactions in the community. Though welcomed by some, it shocked residents who lived through or knew of the community's fraught history with the nuclear industry. Port Hope is still cleaning up low-level radiation waste after a uranium refinery plant dumped contaminated soil, rocks, and building materials across the town through much of the 20th century. Residents who have lived through the long cycle of testing, remediation, and restoration say they oppose the reactor on behalf of future generations. And the Ontario Workplace Safety and Insurance Board is cutting over 460 jobs across the province. The Ontario Compensation Employees Union is calling the move a, quote, gut punch, noting another 155 jobs will be cut in Waterloo in about a year. The board says a difficult business decision to consolidate the roles of some back office staff who work remotely was made. Affected employees are located in Sudbury, Windsor, Thunder Bay, St. Catharines, Guelph, Sault Ste. Marie, Kingston, North Bay, and Timmins. In sports, the race for the American League's third wildcard spot is getting tighter by the day. The Toronto Blue Jays hit three homers in a 5-1 win over Tampa Bay to move a half game behind the idle Minnesota Twins. The Texas Rangers kept pace with Toronto by shutting out Washington 2-0. Your light 106.7 weather, mainly sunny today with a high 25, humid X of 28 and a UV index of 7 or high. Clear skies tonight with a low of 12. Tomorrow, sunny, increasing cloudiness late in the afternoon with a high 27, humid X of 33. Sunday, cloudy, scattered showers and a high of 25 degrees. Right now it is 15 degrees. From the light 106.7 News Center, I'm Rob Kerwain.
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Light 106.7, Montreal's favorites with Billy Joel and Uptown Girl. Good morning. I'm Gary Gamble on this World Entrepreneurs Day, National Spumoni Day, National Senior Citizens Day, National Fantasy Football Draft Day, National Sweet Tea Day, and World Fashion Day. All right, so we've been promoting the fact that Rodeo Fest Mont Blanc is happening August 28th and 29th. We asked you to simply text us at 450-510-5106 on our text line with your name and our code word, Rodeo Fest. So, and we're making a draw for two pairs of tickets right now. Winner number one is off to see Rodeo Fest Mont Blanc. That is Cheryl Sawilich. Cheryl, I hope I pronounced your name right. But you did text us your name and Rodeo Fest, so you'll be getting a pair of tickets. Also, our next winner is Suzanne Thibault. Suzanne, you're also off to Rodeo Fest Mont Blanc, featuring great days of entertainment, action-packed rodeos with bulls, horses. We've got live entertainment, line dancing, workshops, nonstop excitement. By the way, you can get more information at SkiMontBlanc.com. 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

Light 106.7, Montreal's favorites, taking a look at sports. Good night in the CFL for Montreal. With Week 12 underway, the league-leading Montreal Alouettes rolled to a 46-16 rout of Ottawa. By the way, the Red Blacks remain winless after 10 games. If you're following the Toronto Blue Jays, they beat Tampa Bay yesterday 5-1. So that race for the American League's third wildcard spot is getting tighter by the day. By the way, they had three home runs in that game over Tampa Bay. So now they're half a game behind the Minnesota Twins. And the NFL is handing out fines of $500,000 U.S. apiece to the Dallas Cowboys and the New Orleans Saints. It comes after a brawl-filled practice in California. Players in both teams were throwing helmets at each other and punches during skirmishes throughout that session. Carlos Alcaraz is ready to return from injury to defend his U.S. Open title. The seven-time Grand Slam champion has been sidelined since April due to a wrist issue. Alcaraz won his second U.S. Open last year. Right now, here's a way back from Counting Crows and Mr. Jones on Light 106.7.

0: Light 106.7, Montreal's favorites, with Counting Crows there and Mr. Jones. Taking a look now at some traffic problem highlights for you. Westbound side of the 20 at 1st Avenue, there's an accident there. Traffic is backed up from Orignon. Eastbound TransCanada is slow at Cavendish as you get onto DeCary South. And southbound DeCary, it seems to be in pretty good shape for this Friday morning. Now on the Met West, there was an earlier accident. However, that is getting cleared out. So we're still seeing delays, though, from St. Michel into DeCary. And 13 South is slow in Lavelle because of an accident at Sampson. Canadian dollar, by the way, is trading overseas this morning around 72.71 cents U.S. Speaking of money, Meta CEO Mark Zuckerberg recently purchased a Gothic castle in Ireland. The historic three-story property was originally built back in 1827. It was built for an English politician and has been extensively renovated over the past 20 years. It's currently unknown how much Zuckerberg paid for it. All right, updating your weather forecast. Mainly sunny and a high of 26 today. With a humidex, it'll feel like 29. Tonight, clear and a low of 14. For Saturday, a mix of sun and cloud, but there is a 40% chance of showers tomorrow and a high of 24. Sunday, showers in the forecast and a high of 25. Right now, though, we're sitting at 16 degrees. We'll take a quick break and be back with Michael Jackson next on Light 106.7.
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Light 106.7, Montreal's favorites with Michael Jackson. Want to be starting something? Well, how about this? A four-year-old boy from Colorado, his name is Caden Uemura, recently got a hole-in-one. That's right, he's 4 years old. A hole-in-one on his first visit to the Green Valley Ranch Golf Club in Denver. It happened on the ninth hole during his first round with his father, Justin. Justin, of course, was stunned and emotional. 4 years old, and he gets a hole-in-one. In other news, Hershey is filling their Halloween bags with popcorn and pretzels this year because it is healthier than some of their candy. They also say sales of their zero-sugar candy has grown by 4 times over the last 5 years. Mainly sunny today with a high of 26 degrees. Right now we're sitting at 15 at Light 106.7 and 8 a.m. track number 5.

Light 106.7 with Nikki French's version of Total Eclipse of the Heart. So that ties right into our birthdays and events back in the state in history. It was on this date in 2017, during a historic solar eclipse, Bonnie Tyler sang Total Eclipse of the Heart, while Ozzy Osbourne performed Bark at the Moon. Other events going on, the adding machine was patented back in this date in 1888. 1897, Oldsmobile begins production. Remember them? As a General Motors Corporation. The Mona Lisa was stolen from the Louvre in France in 1911 by an employee. The movie Dirty Dancing, starring Patrick Swayze and Jennifer Grey, premieres in 1987. And in 2014, Chris Rock caught a foul ball at an Astros-Yankees game. He received a partial standing ovation after he gave the ball to a young fan. Birthdays today include the following celebrities. Country star Casey Musgraves is 38. Jamaican sprinter, gold medalist Usain Bolt is 40. MTV Hill star Brody Jenner, 43. Sergey Brin, co-founder of Google, is 53 today. Carrie Ann Moss from The Matrix, 59. Former quarterback of the Bears, Jim McMahon, 67. Actress Kim Cattrall is 70.

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0: Light 106.7, Montreal's favorites with Foreigner there and a classic, Cold as Ice. All right, some traffic problem highlights for you now. The Met westbound, there's some volume through St. Michel, Christophe Colomb, and then St. Laurent into DeCary. Northbound DeCary is slow at Snowden up to the Metropolitan. Eastbound TransCanada through the DeCary Circle, that is slow. And from there, just the usual slowdowns in the LaFontaine Bridge area and various others. Your weather forecast, mainly sunny today with a high of 26. And overnight tonight, it looks like it's going to be clear with a low of 14. Saturday, mix of sun and cloud, 40% chance of showers and 24. Looking ahead to Sunday, showers and 25. Right now, though, it's 17 degrees. We have your workday warm-up coming up at the top of the hour and more of Montreal's favorites coming up next.
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1: Light 106.7 weekend weather. Today, mainly sunny, high of 26. Humidex will feel like 29. Tonight, clear and a low of 14. Saturday, a mix of sun and cloud. 40% chance of showers, though, at a high of 24. Sunday, showers in the forecast and a high of 25. And that's a look at Light 106.7 weather.
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1: Light 106.7 weekend weather. Today, mainly sunny, high of 26. Humidex will feel like 29. Tonight, clear and a low of 14. Saturday, mix of sun and cloud. 40% chance of showers, though, at a high of 24. Sunday, showers in the forecast and a high of 25. And that's a look at Light 106.7 weather.
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And whatever happened, the Tuesday that's so slow, gone down the old man with a transistor radio, standing in the sunlight laughing.

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2: Light 106.7 weekend weather. Today, mainly sunny, high of 26. Humidex will feel like 29. Tonight, clear and a low of 14. Saturday, a mix of sun and cloud. 40% chance of showers, though, at a high of 24. Sunday, showers in the forecast and a high of 25. And that's a look at Light 106.7 weather.
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This alone. Preston Pablo there with Dance Alone on Light. Good morning and happy Friday. It's Anna. Today is August the 21st and we're going to see a nice mix of sun and cloud. So get out there and enjoy it. Enjoy that summer sunshine because you know what? Time is ticking. If you can believe it, there are only 17 days left until Labor Day.

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Only want to be with you on Light 106.7. It's Anna, and today it's going to be a nice one. Sunny skies, high of 26 with the Humidex. It's going to feel like 29. I do have a full look at your forecast coming up, and I will tell you there are some showers in our forecast this weekend. And hey, you know what? Turn that frown upside down. The showers, I know people say it's good for the grass, so that's good. But hey, if you're looking to smile and laugh this weekend, look no further. Comedian Leonard Chen is performing tonight and Saturday night at the Comedy Nest in Montreal. So you may know him from the Just for Laughs show, This Hour Has 22 Minutes, Kim's Convenience, and The Trade. So he's appeared in lots of different things. He's also been nominated for 4 Canadian Screen Awards. And yes, he has 2 engineering degrees, which he says he only

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1: Mainly sunny today, high of 25. It's going to feel more like 28. Tonight, it's going to be clear, low of 10. And tomorrow on your Saturday, sunshine, high of 27, going to feel more like 33, thanks to the humidity. And on Sunday, cloudy, chance of showers, and a high of 25.
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Good morning and happy Friday. It's Anna. Thanks for having me on. You're listening to Light. And hey, maybe you love to plan. You're a planner. If there's a trip coming up, you love getting involved and figuring everything out. Or maybe you're more like me and you have to plan because you just have to do it if you want to go. Anyhow, there is a new Canadian travel platform out and it is making things a lot easier for everyone. It's called Shop Travel. So it actually offers more than 18,000 hotels, 850 all-inclusive resorts, and 140 destinations, along with vacation packages that include flights and transfers. So they're making it easy for us. Thank goodness. The company says there are no hidden fees and travelers can get help from real people when booking. Amen.

Tom Jesman with A Night Like This. What a great hit. Hey, it's Anna. Good morning. You're listening to Light. So listen to this one. Most Canadians, it seems like, we want to keep American booze off Canadian liquor store shelves. This according to a new poll that was done, and it found that 4 in 5 Canadians support the ban, which was brought in place in response to Trump's tariffs. However, there's a catch now. Looks like 54% would support lifting that ban, only though if it helps Prime Minister Mark Carney reach a trade deal with Trump. And we know Trump is not the easiest person to negotiate with.

Extraordinary There by Alex Warren on Light. Good morning. It's Anna. And get this. Netflix is casting a new dating show, and it's called Wait to Date. So basically, it follows singles before and after major weight loss as they navigate dating, identity, and relationships. And, oh my gosh, they really will make a show about anything, right?

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1: Mainly sunny today, high of 25. It's going to feel more like 28. Tonight, it's going to be clear, low of 10. And tomorrow on your Saturday, sunshine, high of 27, going to feel more like 33 thanks to the humidity. And on Sunday, cloudy, chance of showers, and a high of 25.
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weekend. Can't feel my face on Light 106.7. Good morning, it's Anna. And this is exciting. The PWHL, they are helping grow the next generation of women's hockey players. And even the Montreal Victoire, they're hosting a summer skills camp for 85 girls aged 12 to 16. So that's awesome, getting them on the ice with pros. And the inspiration just to look up to your favorite player and share the ice with them would be an incredible opportunity. The league actually says demand for its hockey programs actually jumped 500% last season.

Your favorite getting together songs. I've been waiting for a girl like you. Your favorite things are good songs. Your favorite it's over songs. Montreal's favorites, Light 106.7.

Miss Independent, that is Kelly Clarkson there on Like Good Morning. It's Friday, August the 21st. And we still have some time, of course, until Halloween. Well, how many days? Let me just tell you right now. Oh, there is only 71 days left until Halloween arrives at our doorstep. And Hershey is actually trying to change things up with its Halloween candy bag this year. So the company is actually adding popcorn and pretzels as a healthier alternative to some of their candy. So this was interesting, too. Sales of Hershey's zero sugar candy, which I didn't even know was a thing, have reportedly quadrupled over the past 5 years. So people are really leaning into the healthier, no sugar kind of candy vibe this year.

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1: Mainly sunny today, high of 25. It's going to feel more like 28. Tonight, it's going to be clear, low of 10. And tomorrow on your Saturday, sunshine, high of 27, going to feel more like 33, thanks to the humidity. And on Sunday, cloudy, chance of showers, and a high of 25.
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It's Anna. I hope your day's going well. And get this, a man fleeing police on an e-scooter, well, he made a big mistake when he left his dog behind. Why? Well, those details coming up. But first, the Bare Naked Ladies.

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And everything in between. And then I saw her face. I'm a believer. 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

Dancing with a Stranger on Light. Hey, Zanna, good afternoon. So this is a funny story, and thankfully there is a good ending here, okay? A man who fled police on an e-scooter, he made one huge mistake because he left his dog behind. And of course, his dog knew how to get home. So officers followed his Labrador back to the man's house where they found him hiding in the attic. Of course, he was later sentenced to jail for several offenses, including driving while disqualified.

You're listening to Light. Tom Petty and the Heartbreakers there with Learning to Fly, which leads me perfectly to this next story. It has to do with an Amazon delivery drone, okay? It accidentally dropped a package right into a woman's swimming pool in Texas. The best part is, the woman says she's never even ordered drone delivery, so that was a shock to her. Inside the box, well, yes, the outside got soaked, but thankfully, inside it was cat food and shoe insoles, so everything was just fine.

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1: Mainly sunny today, high of 25. It's going to feel more like 28. Tonight, it's going to be clear, low of 10. And tomorrow on your Saturday, sunshine, high of 27, going to feel more like 33 thanks to the humidity. And on Sunday, cloudy, chance of showers, and a high of 25.
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Magic there with Good Feeling About You on Light 106.7. It's Anna. Good afternoon. I hope your day's going well. And hey, if you're looking for a nice night out, you know, something fun, different, and an opportunity to meet other ambitious women, well, this could be the event for you. The first ever Her Network Girl Club event is happening this Sunday in Montreal. So it's a summer rooftop social, which is cool, and it's for entrepreneurs, professionals, creatives, and basically anyone looking to make new connections, which is nice. So it's happening this Sunday from 7 until 10 p.m. at the Marriott Chateau Champlain.

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Iglesias with Escape on Light. It's Anna. And hey, if you are a fan of the TV show Sons of Anarchy, you'll be happy to know that the cast is getting back together. So Charlie Hunnam, who played Jax on the show, is actually developing a new FX series where the cast reunites at a fan convention only to face a real world threat that blurs the line between their lives and the show. I don't know how well that's going to do, but hey, I'm here for it. All right.

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1: Mainly sunny today, high of 25. It's going to feel more like 28. Tonight, it's going to be clear, low of 10. And tomorrow on your Saturday, sunshine, high of 27, going to feel more like 33 thanks to the humidity. And on Sunday, cloudy, chance of showers, and a high of 25.
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Not a love song, a light 106.7. It's Anna. Maybe you're heading off to college or you know someone who is going off to school for the very first time. I know it can be overwhelming and very exciting. And you know what? A Cup of Noodles, they actually want to help because they have a new dorm room survival kit. I'm going to tell you what that includes.

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2: 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What's the story behind that devious smile?

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It's Ann Almeida. Thanks for having me on. You're listening to Light. So, hey, maybe you're heading off to college or you know someone who is. It's such an exciting time. Very overwhelming as well, making sure you have everything on the list to pack and move with. Well, Cup of Noodles is looking to help you with that. They've actually created a new dorm room survival kit. So it costs around $70 and it comes with 6 cup of noodles, an electric kettle, and an egg cooker for you to enjoy. And the college themed packages even have messages like, do not touch and ask my roommate.

I really hope he does become the Super Bowl halftime show performer this year. That would be epic. That's Justin Bieber with Daisies on Light. It's Anna. And from one Canadian artist to another, Drake reportedly rented out Toronto's Casa Loma for a private date with an internet personality named Pikachu. Anyhow, according to TMZ, the castle was closed to the public while the pair enjoyed a private sushi dinner. Oh, the things you can do when you're rich and Drake.

0: Light weather update.
1: Mainly sunny today, high of 25. It's going to feel more like 28. Tonight, it's going to be clear, low of 10. And tomorrow on your Saturday, sunshine, high of 27, going to feel more like 33, thanks to the humidity. And on Sunday, cloudy, chance of showers, and a high of 25.
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Jack Soul, man, what a great song with Can't Stop on Light 106.7. It's Anna, and I'm not sure if this will come as a surprise or not, but we now know that Quebec emergency room wait times are up 41 minutes, okay, since 2018, despite billions in added health spending. So the average wait was about 4 hours and 31 minutes, and that was back in 2018. So last year, it was 5 hours and 12 minutes. But they want us to know that wait times did improve slightly, though, last year, okay, dropping 11 minutes from the year previous. So hopefully we're going to start to see more of a decline and we can get in to see the healthcare professionals a lot faster.

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Shake It Off. That's Taylor Swift on Light. And Taylor, she's known for being quite generous, especially when it comes to her fans. She often goes online and goes through GoFundMe pages and donates money to people. It's incredible. And Olivia Rodrigo recently did the same thing. She secretly paid $5,000 towards a University of Alabama student's final semester of college. So Jamie Causey was on the receiving end, and she says that Olivia reached out to her privately and helped her cover her tuition, which is pretty incredible. And the only reason why we're finding out about it now and not then is because Jamie says she wanted to wait until she graduated to share her story.

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2: Mainly sunny today, high of 25. It's going to feel more like 28. Tonight, it's going to be clear, low of 10. And tomorrow on your Saturday, sunshine, high of 27, going to feel more like 33, thanks to the humidity. And on Sunday, cloudy, chance of showers, and a high of 25.
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Morales with Brave. Such a beautiful song. Hey, it's Anna. Thanks for having me on. You're listening to Light 106.7. It's Friday. The weekend is here. And, you know, we love for you to take us with you everywhere you go. 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And tonight, if you're looking to sit back and, you know, have a curated playlist dedicated to you, well, we can do that. 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We play the 80s at 8. It's an hour dedicated to 80s hits. So you don't have to do anything. You just sit back and, you know, take in the songs and reminisce about the good old times. And here's a preview as to what you can expect tonight. Here's Old Emotions by Spoons, taking it back to 1983 with this one on Light.

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Selena Gomez, Love You Like a Love Song on Light at Xana. And today is Friday, August the 21st. And in case you didn't know, because this was news to me, today happens to be National Fantasy Football Draft Day. I didn't know there was a day dedicated to this, but here you have it. So if you needed some inspiration to get your draft picks in or start a draft day, then here, I hope this helps you. I've been a part of them, but I honestly, I never know what I'm doing. And I really appreciate those who are so passionate about their drafts. They think about the players, and I feel like they actually consider themselves coaches. And if that's you, kudos to you. I hope some of that rubs off on me, and maybe one day I'll even win my own fantasy football draft.

Nice throwback by Janet Jackson. That's Together Again on Light. Some people are just so darn lucky, aren't they? And it makes you even say, really? Come on. And here's a perfect story of just that. An Ohio teenager won $10,000 on his 18th birthday. Great. So he bought a scratch ticket shortly after midnight, mostly as a joke because he finally was old enough to buy one. And he won. And then you have us who keep buying scratch tickets, hoping to win, and nothing happens. He won $10,000 on his first scratch ticket. It's incredible. Anyways, I love his friend because basically his 19-year-old friend summed it up perfectly and said, this is not how adult life goes. Preach.

0: Light weather update.
1: Mainly sunny today, high of 25. It's going to feel more like 28. Tonight, it's going to be clear, low of 10. And tomorrow on your Saturday, sunshine, high of 27, going to feel more like 33 thanks to the humidity. And on Sunday, cloudy, chance of showers, and a high of 25.
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8: Wish I could call you last night, try to make sure you're alright. I hate to know you feel alone. I found this picture on my phone, 5 hours so long. I wish you were back from Boston. I'm alone learning those lessons. You're

Hey, happy Friday. It's Anna Almeida, and that was last night on Light 106.7. And this is good news. Quebec pharmacists will soon have more power to refill prescriptions. So starting December 9th, pharmacists will be able to renew prescriptions without a time limit at their discretion. And they'll also be able to treat more common conditions, including head lice, some respiratory infections, and even shingles. So I definitely think that will help ease some of the burden on our healthcare. And yeah, if they can do it, why not? So this is good news. Mark it down, December 9th.

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Oh, man, what a 90s classic right there. To Be With You by Mr. Big on Light. It's Anna, and today was a big day. Canada's biggest summer fair has officially opened for another season. That's right, the CNE. Yeah, they are welcoming people up until September 7th. And, of course, there's live entertainment, there's rides to go on, and interesting food to try. This year, you'll find dill pickle coffee, craft dinner smoothies, and even waffle cones stuffed with candy yams and homemade mac and cheese. Ooh.

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1: Mainly sunny today, high of 25. It's going to feel more like 28. Tonight, it's going to be clear, low of 10. And tomorrow on your Saturday, sunshine, high of 27, going to feel more like 33 thanks to the humidity. And on Sunday, cloudy, chance of showers, and a high of 25.
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Scott Hellman with Bungalow on Light 106.7. So Anna here, and get this, Tim Hortons Timbits are showing up in the grocery aisle. That's right, locations like Sobeys, they are selling packaged Timbits in original glaze and chocolate glaze flavors for us to enjoy. 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

It's your Friday drive home on Light. It's Richard Huskisson in again for the afternoon. Dave Krellman's going to be back in doing his thing on Monday. In the meantime, I'm keeping you company through this evening all the way till 7 one more time. We are looking at sunny skies and 20s the rest of the day. Then into the weekend, well, expect to see some rain, maybe thunderstorms, cooling off a bit. But we'll get a proper look at the forecast later on.

Richard Huskisson on Light. Looks like U.S. alcohol could end up back on store shelves across Canada soon as part of the negotiations of this new trade deal. A recent survey found 80% of Canadians supported the ban, 50% accept it might end as part of making this deal. But there's even more who are saying the thing a lot of us have been thinking. Just because it's being put on the shelves doesn't mean anybody has to buy it.

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1: Forecast tonight is clear with a low of 14. Tomorrow, mainly sunny, high of 25. Sunday looks like sun and clouds, scattered showers, risk of thunderstorms, high of 24. That's a look at the afternoon forecast on Light 106.7.
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I think I want to marry you. 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

Richard Husk is in on light. Oil markets have continued to creep up this week. Another dollar or so raise this afternoon, bringing us up over $94 a barrel for the moment. That's the highest it's been in a month. Even with that, experts predicted no change into the weekend. Got a small drop in the price of the pumps, both diesel and gas today. Don't expect any difference tomorrow or until next week at this rate. So feel free to fill up today or wait, but always remember to fill up after 6 for the best price.

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1: Forecast tonight is clear with a low of 14. Tomorrow mainly sunny, high of 25. Sunday looks like sun and clouds, scattered showers, risk of thunderstorms, high of 24. That's a look at the afternoon forecast on Light 106.7.
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You're listening to Light, and we all struggle with confidence sometimes, even in the things that we're good at. And that goes for the pros, too. Sam Smith, with 5 Grammy Awards, says they have vocal dysphoria. Apparently, the first time they ever recorded their voice was 13, singing When You Believe, and they heard it back, they cried. It didn't match what they heard in their head. They thought it was terrible. Ever since, that's been the way it's gone. Every concert, confusing, because for Sam, it sounded awful, but everybody else thought it was amazing. If you ever looked back at an old photo of yourself and thought, wow, I looked amazing, why did I never realize it then? It's that, but with your voice. So don't let your own negative opinions of yourself win over other people's opinions. Sometimes you're doing way better than you think, just like Sam Smith. Now here's Stay With Me.

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your Friday drive home on Light. About 4 years ago, there was some talk about commercial electric planes, 30-seaters that would fly without fuel. The largest all-electric plane ever just flew for about a half an hour on $5 worth of electricity. It was Heart Aerospace's X-1 Demonstrator, a 30-seat plane, and it ran on battery power the entire 27-minute flight. That was the first time it had ever flown, and for a test flight, it apparently performed very well. This could mean electronic flight is not too far off.

Richard Huskisson on Light. There has long been a meme that this meeting could have been an email. Well, we've all run into those. 47% of employees say meetings are their biggest item that wastes their time at work. And now some companies have tried implementing no meeting days, like no meeting Wednesday. You block out the entire day. Nobody can schedule a meeting that day. They found not only did it increase productivity, but people had less workplace stress and higher job satisfaction. They could just dig in and get their work done without distractions. Frankly, if employers wanted to save money and run better businesses, they would switch to 4-day work weeks and have one day a week where you just cannot schedule meetings.

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1: Forecast tonight is clear with a low of 13. Tomorrow, mainly sunny, high 25. Sunday looks like sun and clouds, showers, risk of thunderstorms, and a high of 24. Monday, sun and clouds, chance of showers, risk of thunderstorms, high of 21. That's a look at the afternoon forecast on Light 106.7.
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Richard Huskinson online, and after a whole legal issue got settled, it looks like Disney is finally ready to work with Johnny Depp again. Word is he's in talks to star in the next Pirates of the Caribbean movie. Although he won't be the hero so much as a mentor, maybe? Captain Jack Sparrow could make a pretty good support character. They seem to want to follow Margot Robbie's character, or protagonist, for the evolution of the franchise.

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1: Forecast tonight is clear with a low of 13. Tomorrow, mainly sunny, high 25. Sunday looks like sun and clouds, showers, risk of thunderstorms, and a high of 24. Monday, sun and clouds, chance of showers, risk of thunderstorms, high of 21. That's a look at the afternoon forecast on Light 106.7.
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There's a parade of vintage cars happening at noon, and then you can explore the vehicle display in the park, have fun at the children's Lego booth, and grab a snack. 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

Richard Husk is an online back again with another bit of a quiz for you this afternoon. Something to keep your mind sharp, keep your thoughts going, take you into the weekend with a bit of brain activity. Question for fun today is, what do you call animals that live on land and in water completely? See if you can figure it out. We'll get the answer in just a bit.

your Friday drive home on light. And did you know what to call animals that live on land and in the water completely? The answer is amphibians. This isn't to say every creature that spends time in both is an amphibian. You've got semi-aquatic mammals like beavers, otters, hippos, semi-aquatic reptiles, crocodiles, alligators, and some turtles. But they never adapt completely to either environment, while amphibians do. Now you can go stump others with your newfound knowledge.

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1: Forecast tonight is clear with a low of 13. Tomorrow, mainly sunny, high 25. Sunday looks like sun and clouds, showers, risk of thunderstorms, and a high of 24. Monday, sun and clouds, chance of showers, risk of thunderstorms, high of 21. That's a look at the afternoon forecast on Light 106.7.
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Richard Huskisson on Light. Can't tell if this is a more of a King Ralph or a Princess Diary situation, but a former car salesman in Belgium just got listed as part of the country's royal family. At 16, the man named Clement found out he had likely a royal connection and that Prince Laurent was probably his father. 4 years later, in 2020, he reached out to make contact and they agreed they would take a DNA test. They just recently, the prince made a formal acknowledgement of their ties. Now, Clement is in the royal family, but he's not in line for the throne or anything. He is just part of the royal family, which at the very least feels very Hallmark movie to me.

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1: Forecast tonight is clear with a low of 13. Tomorrow, mainly sunny, high 25. Sunday looks like sun and clouds, showers, risk of thunderstorms, and a high of 24. Monday, sun and clouds, chance of showers, risk of thunderstorms, high of 21. That's a look at the afternoon forecast on Light 106.7.
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Get creative with Cocoa Brick. Kids aged 5 to 12 and their parents are invited to explore 2 fun art forms in 1 workshop, Clay Creations and Jungle Origami. The event's going to be happening from 9 to 11:15 in the morning on August 30th at the Stephen F. Shar Community Center. It is a limited attendance event, $15 per child with 1 parent accompaniment. Registration is required. Do so at the Hudson Community Center or see the city events calendar for more details.

It's the drive home on Light. And you know, I've often wondered why you can buy certain invasive plants in the garden center. Turns out the problem is regulation. Mostly it's up the municipalities to regulate what can and cannot be sold or planted, which makes for a patchwork solution to what should be a national concern. Mint and English ivy are one thing, but goutweed, periwinkle, or there's something else. Fortunately, the government does restrict some plants like kudzu, so, you know, it can't become the same kind of problem here that it is elsewhere. But there are only a handful that are restricted federally. The others are still a problem.

Richard Husk is in online, and there was a interesting study that came out of the U.S. which found that nearly a third of drivers think nobody is following the posted speed limits. Half say it's safer to go with the flow of traffic than obey the law. Many consider driving 10 over to be the standard. The problem seems to be people are so used to speeding, they stop reading the speed limit signs, which ends up with some going way over, others going well under the posted limit, neither of which is great for road safety. So, my suggestion is read the signs and follow them.

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listening to Light, and oil markets were creeping up through the week. It was another dollar or so earlier in the afternoon, but that's fallen off a little bit, back around just $94 a barrel for the moment. That's the highest still it has been in about a month, even though the experts are predicting no change into the weekend in the price of gas. We got a small drop today for diesel and gas. Don't expect much difference tomorrow or really until next week at this rate. Feel free to either wait or fill up today since it's already after 6.

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1: Richard Huskisson on Light. That's going to be it for me for now. Thanks for hanging out through the drive home. Dave Curlman is back in on Monday, so you can join him then at 3. I'll be back in tomorrow for the middle of your day, and I'll talk to you again in the 80s at 8 in a little over an hour. Have a fantastic rest of your evening. I'll see you then.

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